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90.9 KLRC. Good afternoon. My name is Ross, and I'm so thankful to be a part of your Saturday night. No matter what you're doing, I hope this music can help you slow down. We got some great music coming up by Leanna Crawford. And right now, here's some Sidewalk Prophets with Father Let It Be.

90.9 KLRC. Good afternoon. My name is Ross, and I hope that you're having a great time here on The Positive Difference. 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

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Good afternoon. That's Mercy, Me, and Greater. My name is Ross, and you know what's greater than fear? Love. The Bible says that perfect love casts out all fear. So when I heard this acronym for the word fear, I just knew I had to share it. So it's false evidence appearing real. That's a lot of what fear is. Once again, it's false evidence appearing real. And this makes sense because the world, it fills our minds with fear. And a lot of the time, it's honestly just a lie from the enemy. So what if we focused a little bit less on being fearful? I'm raising my hand here. I can be a very fearful person. And just focus a little more on what Jesus said when he said, "In the world, you will have trouble, but take heart, for I have overcome the world." So a little message to me and you. Let's not let our fear control our story, but the perfect plan Christ has for us. Oh, wow.

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1: Usually, our summer bucket lists are full of things we want to get. 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

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It's got all the highlights of anything that you might have missed this week. 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So sometimes when I don't have the KLRC app on me, I can pull up Spotify and I can listen there. And let me just tell you, this past week with Mark and Becky on the morning show, we have laughed more than we've laughed in a while. So we've had a lot of fun this week. Go check it out. Yeah.

90.9 KLRC. That's Hillsong Worship with This I Believe. We got some great music coming up for you by Zach Williams. And right now, here's Passion with Just That Good.

0: Today is Saturday, May 16th, sponsored by Dave and Jackie Hudak of Fayetteville, who wanted to share this special message. Through every season, we've been partners, best friends, and each other's greatest blessing. We are so thankful to God for guiding our marriage and walking with us every step of the way. We feel incredibly blessed to be doing life together and watching our family grow with our first two grandbabies, John Cole and Lucy Love. Happy 34th anniversary to us. Congratulations, Dave and Jackie Hudak.
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Good afternoon. I'm so thankful to be a part of whatever you're doing right now. If you're doing some Saturday late night chores, if you're just getting off your shift, or if you're recovering from the long weekday shifts, I'm so here for it. And we got some great music coming up. This is We the Kingdom with Rescue Me.

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1: 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Practice makes improvement rather than perfect. Put it plainly, just simply be the best person that you can be.
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1: My name is Matthew Vanetta. 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On top of that, I've made some friends from the past 6 years being here. Sometimes we talked about financial problems and how to pay taxes and bills. This year, we talked about getting a job, and I managed to get one during the summer of last year, and so far, it has been nothing short of transformative. We sometimes do volunteer work out in our community. We also have events where we have fun, one of which is Special Olympics. This is my last year for Connections Unlimited. I will be applying what I've learned for these past 6 years and be out in the community.
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90.9 KLRC, that's Austin French with Good Feeling. My name is Ross, and I've been having a pretty good feeling too recently reading the book of Romans, especially this one story where Paul recounts this story in the book of Genesis where Abraham believed God when God said that he'd be the father of many nations despite being around 100, both Abraham and his wife. And it just doesn't make sense in the world. Like, how can a 100-year-old have a kid, you know? But here's what Paul had to say. He said, against all hope, Abraham in hope believed. So even though there was no worldly hope for Abraham to have a child, he believed in God's promises. He hoped that God's promises were true, and he held on to that. And it just got me thinking, sometimes God's promises, they don't make a lot of logical sense in our minds, maybe the world's mind. But what if instead of doubting, we just back God's promises up, not with doubt, but with faith that outweighs logic?

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3: 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So often the enemy will try to bring up our past and discourage us, reminding us of our mistakes and where we should be because of them. But as Christ followers, when we ask ourselves, where would we be without Jesus? Our response is, thank God, I'll never know.

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Good afternoon. My name is Ross, and I hope that you're having a great time here on The Positive Difference. If you have a smart speaker, we would love for you to listen to The Positive Difference at home with Alexa or Google. I know it's a little bit of a rivalry, so whichever one that you have, whichever one you prefer, go with that one so that you can listen to great music like this. Jamie McDonald.

0: Today is Saturday, May 16th, sponsored by Dave and Jackie Hudak of Fayetteville, who wanted to share this special message. Through every season, we've been partners, best friends, and each other's greatest blessing. We are so thankful to God for guiding our marriage and walking with us every step of the way. We feel incredibly blessed to be doing life together and watching our family grow with our first two grandbabies, John Cole and Lucy Love. Happy 34th anniversary to us. Congratulations, Dave and Jackie Hudak.
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RC, true story about the song by Casting Crowns, Praise You in the Storm. I was in the middle of a storm praising the Lord, but I was also in my car not paying attention, and the hydroplaning started happening, and it was really bad. I hit a highway barrier. All that to say, you can praise the Lord in the storm. I definitely encourage you to do that, but maybe it's a little bit of a metaphor. Maybe if you're in the middle of a tropical storm on the highway, maybe don't lift your hands off the steering wheel. I don't know.

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My name is Ross, and I'm so thankful to be a part of your Saturday night.

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1: Usually, our summer bucket lists are full of things we want to get. 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

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Good afternoon. My name is Ross, and I've got some great music coming up. Let's start with Elevation Worship and Pray.

90.9 KLRC. Good afternoon. My name is Ross, and I am headed out of the studio, but I enjoyed my time with you. I'll leave you with a good one. This is Blessed Assurance.

0: Today is Saturday, May 16th, sponsored by Dave and Jackie Hudak of Fayetteville, who wanted to share this special message. Through every season, we've been partners, best friends, and each other's greatest blessing. We are so thankful to God for guiding our marriage and walking with us every step of the way. We feel incredibly blessed to be doing life together and watching our family grow with our first two grandbabies, John Cole and Lucy Love. Happy 34th anniversary to us. Congratulations, Dave and Jackie Hudak.
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1: Congratulations, Mrs. Stone at Shiloh Christian School, our KLRC Teacher of the Week. 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Well, Mrs. Stone, thank you for the positive difference you make. 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

0: Today is Saturday, May 16th, sponsored by Dave and Jackie Hudak of Fayetteville, who wanted to share this special message. Through every season, we've been partners, best friends, and each other's greatest blessing. We are so thankful to God for guiding our marriage and walking with us every step of the way. We feel incredibly blessed to be doing life together and watching our family grow with our first two grandbabies, John Cole and Lucy Love. Happy 34th anniversary to us. Congratulations, Dave and Jackie Hudak.
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Congratulations, Mrs. Stone at Shiloh Christian School, our KLRC Teacher of the Week. Seventh grader Gabriel let us know that Mrs. Stone is so fun and so nice. She includes her students, whether that be projects, answering questions, hanging up their artwork. 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Well, Mrs. Stone, thank you for the positive difference you make. We have a $50 Mardell gift card from Mardell Christian and Education Stores. 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

0: Today is Sunday, May 17th, sponsored by Jim and D.D. Huggins of Watts, Oklahoma. In honor of our 46th wedding anniversary and growing family, we are so grateful for God's many blessings. He has blessed us with six wonderful grandchildren, Easton, Elliot, Allie, Junie, Maya, and Violet. Each of you brings us so much joy. We love watching you grow and become who God created you to be. Always remember, we love each of you deeply, and God loves you even more.
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Congratulations, Mrs. Stone at Shiloh Christian School, our KLRC Teacher of the Week. Seventh grader Gabriel let us know that Mrs. Stone is so fun and so nice. She includes her students, whether that be projects, answering questions, hanging up their artwork. He says that Mrs. Stone puts all of her effort in making school fun for kids. Well, Mrs. Stone, thank you for the positive difference you make. We have a $50 Mardell gift card from Mardell Christian and Education Stores. You can nominate your favorite teacher at our website at klrc.com/teacher.

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3: 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But as Christ followers, when we ask ourselves, where would we be without Jesus? 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

0: Today is Sunday, May 17th, sponsored by Jim and D.D. Huggins of Watts, Oklahoma. In honor of our 46th wedding anniversary and growing family, we are so grateful for God's many blessings. He has blessed us with six wonderful grandchildren, Easton, Elliot, Allie, Junie, Maya, and Violet. Each of you brings us so much joy. We love watching you grow and become who God created you to be. Always remember, we love each of you deeply, and God loves you even more.
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0: 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It's new from Tasha Layton. Meet Me in the Valley on 90.9 KLRC. Congratulations, Mrs. Stone at Shiloh Christian School, our KLRC Teacher of the Week. Seventh grader Gabriel let us know that Mrs. Stone is so fun and so nice. She includes her students, whether that be projects, answering questions, hanging up their artwork. He says that Mrs. Stone puts all of her effort in making school fun for kids. Well, Mrs. Stone, thank you for the positive difference you make. We have a $50 Mardell gift card from Mardell Christian and Education Stores. 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
1: Three brothers in a fire, willing to die for their faith. But you were with them in the fire, and they walked out the next day. And Daniel met a lion because he chose to pray. But you shut the mouth of that lion

0: Today is Sunday, May 17th, sponsored by Jim and D.D. Huggins of Watts, Oklahoma. In honor of our 46th wedding anniversary and growing family, we are so grateful for God's many blessings. He has blessed us with six wonderful grandchildren, Easton, Elliot, Allie, Junie, Maya, and Violet. Each of you brings us so much joy. We love watching you grow and become who God created you to be. Always remember, we love each of you deeply, and God loves you even more.
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1: Me and the current AbilityTree Executive Director, Maddie, have a saying we came up with together. Practice makes improvement rather than perfect. 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
1: My name is Matthew Vanetta. 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This year, we talked about getting a job, and I managed to get one during the summer of last year, and so far, it has been nothing short of transformative. 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We also have events where we have fun, one of which is Special Olympics. This is my last year for Connections Unlimited. I will be applying what I've learned for these past 6 years and be out in the community.
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Congratulations, Mrs. Stone at Shiloh Christian School, our KLRC Teacher of the Week. Seventh grader Gabriel let us know that Mrs. Stone is so fun and so nice. She includes her students, whether that be projects, answering questions, hanging up their artwork. He says that Mrs. Stone puts all of her effort in making school fun for kids. Well, Mrs. Stone, thank you for the positive difference you make. We have a $50 Mardell gift card from Mardell Christian and Education Stores. You can nominate your favorite teacher at our website at klrc.com/teacher.

0: Today is Sunday, May 17th, sponsored by Jim and D.D. Huggins of Watts, Oklahoma. In honor of our 46th wedding anniversary and growing family, we are so grateful for God's many blessings. He has blessed us with 6 wonderful grandchildren, Easton, Elliot, Allie, Junie, Maya, and Violet. Each of you brings us so much joy. We love watching you grow and become who God created you to be. Always remember, we love each of you deeply, and God loves you even more.
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0: Today is Sunday, May 17th, sponsored by Jim and D.D. Huggins of Watts, Oklahoma. In honor of our 46th wedding anniversary and growing family, we are so grateful for God's many blessings. He has blessed us with six wonderful grandchildren, Easton, Elliot, Allie, Junie, Maya, and Violet. Each of you brings us so much joy. We love watching you grow and become who God created you to be. Always remember, we love each of you deeply, and God loves you even more.
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1: Congratulations, Mrs. Stone at Shiloh Christian School, our KLRC Teacher of the Week. Seventh grader Gabriel let us know that Mrs. Stone is so fun and so nice. She includes her students, whether that be projects, answering questions, hanging up their artwork. He says that Mrs. Stone puts all of her effort in making school fun for kids. Well, Mrs. Stone, thank you for the positive difference you make. 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

0: 17th, sponsored by Jim and D.D. Huggins of Watts, Oklahoma. In honor of our 46th wedding anniversary and growing family, we are so grateful for God's many blessings. He has blessed us with 6 wonderful grandchildren, Easton, Elliot, Allie, Junie, Maya, and Violet. Each of you brings us so much joy. We love watching you grow and become who God created you to be. Always remember, we love each of you deeply, and God loves you even more.
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0: Today is Sunday, May 17th, sponsored by Jim and D.D. Huggins of Watts, Oklahoma. In honor of our 46th wedding anniversary and growing family, we are so grateful for God's many blessings. He has blessed us with six wonderful grandchildren, Easton, Elliot, Allie, Junie, Maya, and Violet. Each of you brings us so much joy. We love watching you grow and become who God created you to be. Always remember, we love each of you deeply, and God loves you even more.
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0: 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Over the weekend, my husband and I celebrated our 11-year wedding anniversary. And one of the things that we have joked about in our relationship is when we first met, if we had met even like a few days prior, it would have never worked out. One of the reasons why is because for so much of my life, I had been pursuing other things that when I finally said, you know what, Lord, I'm done. I'm surrendering to you. I just give everything that I have to you. It was almost like God said, all right, now you're ready for a husband. Here you go. It reminds me in Matthew 6:33 when Jesus says, seek first the kingdom of God and his righteousness, and all these things will be added to you. It's wonderful just seeing that whenever we pursue him, that everything just seems to fall a little bit more into place.
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4: 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But as Christ followers, when we ask ourselves, where would we be without Jesus? 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
1: My name is Matthew Vanetta. Ability Tree, along with Connections Unlimited, helped me to keep most of my emotions in check and know whether or not something is a big problem or not. On top of that, I've made some friends from the past 6 years being here. Sometimes we talked about financial problems and how to pay taxes.

0: goals. This year, we talked about getting a job, and I managed to get one during the summer of last year, and so far, it has been nothing short of transformative. We sometimes do volunteer work out in our community. We also have events where we have fun, one of which is Special Olympics. This is my last year for Connections Unlimited. I will be applying what I've learned for these past 6 years and be out in the community.
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0: Today is Sunday, May 17th, sponsored by Jim and D.D. Huggins of Watts, Oklahoma. In honor of our 46th wedding anniversary and growing family, we are so grateful for God's many blessings. He has blessed us with six wonderful grandchildren, Easton, Elliot, Allie, Junie, Maya, and Violet. Each of you brings us so much joy. We love watching you grow and become who God created you to be. Always remember, we love each of you deeply, and God loves you even more.
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It's good to be hanging out with you. Welcome to Sunday Morning Worship. If you're just now tuning in, I'm Andrea, and this is Third Day, their song, Your Love, Oh Lord.

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90.9 KLRC. So the robin's nest in our backyard officially is empty. The babies have all grown up and have finally flown the coop. They are out into the real world now. And it was amazing just watching these little blue eggs become these little itty bitty babies. And then soon they had feathers and soon their eyes are open and soon they were out into the world. It's amazing how fast time goes. Just thinking about graduation season and the empty nesting that some may be experiencing right now in this new season of life. And yet I'm so grateful that in every step along the way, God is present, that he hasn't left us, he hasn't forsaken us, that he is right there with us in the good, the bad, the ugly, all along the way. It's a good thing to follow him.

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90.9 KLRC. It's so good to be hanging out with you. And more good music is on the way, like Natalie Grant and Brandon Lake in the next 15 minutes. Right now, this is Elevation Worship. God is not against me.

0: 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That was Pat Barrett. I've Got a Fire on The Positive Difference.
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90.9 KLRC. You know, it's amazing to think that we are getting ready to put a bow on the school year in Arkansas for many schools around here. Oklahoma has already wrapped up for a lot of schools. Man, it has been so fun to celebrate each and every week during the school year a new teacher of the week. This last week, we celebrated Mrs. Stone at Shiloh Christian School for winning our KLRC Teacher of the Week, thanks to Gabriel in seventh grade who nominated her in. And we're going to be wrapping up Teacher of the Week soon, so now's a great time that if you would love to nominate a teacher to win the KLRC Teacher of the Week, you can go ahead and nominate them at klrc.com/teacher. And if they win, they'll get a $50 Mardell gift card from Mardell Christian and Education Stores.

0: Today is Sunday, May 17th, sponsored by Jim and D.D. Huggins of Watts, Oklahoma. In honor of our 46th wedding anniversary and growing family, we are so grateful for God's many blessings. He has blessed us with six wonderful grandchildren, Easton, Elliot, Allie, Junie, Maya, and Violet. Each of you brings us so much joy. We love watching you grow and become who God created you to be. Always remember, we love each of you deeply, and God loves you even more.
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Thanks for listening to Sunday Morning Worship. This next song, if you get a chance to Google the story behind it, it is absolutely worth doing if you've never heard it before. This is Matt Redman and The Heart of Worship on The Positive Difference.

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0: 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When John Reddick wrote this next song, he shared the main heart behind it was that Jesus is our only hope. And we just want to spread that in the church and in the street. We want to spread it everywhere that Jesus is the way, he's the truth, and he's the life.
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0: Today is Sunday, May 17th, sponsored by Jim and D.D. Huggins of Watts, Oklahoma. In honor of our 46th wedding anniversary and growing family, we are so grateful for God's many blessings. He has blessed us with six wonderful grandchildren, Easton, Elliot, Allie, Junie, Maya, and Violet. Each of you brings us so much joy. We love watching you grow and become who God created you to be. Always remember, we love each of you deeply, and God loves you even more.
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Hope that you're enjoying your Sunday. Thanks for tuning in to Sunday Morning Worship here on KLRC. My name is Andrea. This is Selah, and be thou my vision.

90.9 KLRC. Over the weekend, my husband and I celebrated our 11-year wedding anniversary. And one of the things that we have joked about in our relationship is when we first met, if we had met even like a few days prior, it would have never worked out. One of the reasons why is because for so much of my life, I had been pursuing other things that when I finally said, you know what, Lord, I'm done. I'm surrendering to you. I just give everything that I have to you. It was almost like God said, all right, now you're ready for a husband. Here you go. It reminds me in Matthew 6:33 when Jesus says, seek first the kingdom of God and his righteousness, and all these things will be added to you. It's wonderful just seeing that whenever we pursue him, that everything just seems to fall a little bit more into place.

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3: 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But as Christ followers, when we ask ourselves, where would we be without Jesus? Our response is, thank God, I'll never know.
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0: Today is Sunday, May 17th, sponsored by Jim and D.D. Huggins of Watts, Oklahoma. In honor of our 46th wedding anniversary and growing family, we are so grateful for God's many blessings. He has blessed us with six wonderful grandchildren, Easton, Elliot, Allie, Junie, Maya, and Violet. Each of you brings us so much joy. We love watching you grow and become who God created you to be. Always remember, we love each of you deeply, and God loves you even more.
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Well, I hope that you have enjoyed listening to Sunday Morning Worship so far. My name is Andrea, and we have one more hour together, so let's keep it going with So Will I 100 billion times.

90.9 KLRC. So the robin's nest in our backyard officially is empty. The babies have all grown up and have finally flown the coop. They are out into the real world now. And it was amazing just watching these little blue eggs become these little itty bitty babies. And then soon they had feathers and soon their eyes were open and soon they were out into the world. It's amazing how fast time goes. Just thinking about graduation season and the empty nesting that some may be experiencing right now in this new season of life. And yet I'm so grateful that in every step along the way, God is present, that he hasn't left us, he hasn't forsaken us, that he is right there with us in the good, the bad, the ugly, all along the way. It's a good thing to follow him.

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1: 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On top of that, I've made some friends from the past 6 years being here. Sometimes we talked about financial problems and how to pay taxes and bills. This year, we talked about getting a job, and I managed to get one during the summer of last year, and so far, it has been nothing short of transformative. We sometimes do volunteer work out in our community. We also have events where we have fun, one of which is Special Olympics. This is my last year for Connections Unlimited. I will be applying what I've learned for these past 6 years and be out in the community.
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90.9 KLRC. Well, before I headed out on this Sunday, just a little bit of affirmation that you are loved beyond your wildest dreams by a God who knows you better than anybody ever could on this planet. And I'm so grateful that even with our ups and downs, He loves us. And so if you just need to be reminded of that love, that hope that is to be found in Jesus, you can check out klrc.com/hope. It's a no strings attached, just a little thing to go and read, just to be reminded of why He loves you. With that, I'm heading out. Have a great rest of your Sunday. I'll catch you tomorrow right after the morning show. See you then.

0: Today is Sunday, May 17th, sponsored by Jim and D.D. Huggins of Watts, Oklahoma. In honor of our 46th wedding anniversary and growing family, we are so grateful for God's many blessings. He has blessed us with six wonderful grandchildren, Easton, Elliot, Allie, Junie, Maya, and Violet. Each of you brings us so much joy. We love watching you grow and become who God created you to be. Always remember, we love each of you deeply, and God loves you even more.
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0: Today is Sunday, May 17th, sponsored by Jim and D.D. Huggins of Watts, Oklahoma. In honor of our 46th wedding anniversary and growing family, we are so grateful for God's many blessings. He has blessed us with six wonderful grandchildren, Easton, Elliot, Allie, Junie, Maya, and Violet. Each of you brings us so much joy. We love watching you grow and become who God created you to be. Always remember, we love each of you deeply, and God loves you even more.
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0: today is Sunday, May 17th, sponsored by Jim and D.D. Huggins of Watts, Oklahoma. In honor of our 46th wedding anniversary and growing family, we are so grateful for God's many blessings. He has blessed us with 6 wonderful grandchildren, Easton, Elliot, Allie, Junie, Maya, and Violet. Each of you brings us so much joy. We love watching you grow and become who God created you to be. Always remember, we love each of you deeply, and God loves you even more.
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0: Today is Sunday, May 17th, sponsored by Jim and D.D. Huggins of Watts, Oklahoma. In honor of our 46th wedding anniversary and growing family, we are so grateful for God's many blessings. He has blessed us with six wonderful grandchildren, Easton, Elliot, Allie, Junie, Maya, and Violet. Each of you brings us so much joy. We love watching you grow and become who God created you to be. Always remember, we love each of you deeply, and God loves you even more.
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1: 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This is my last year for Connections Unlimited. I will be applying what I've learned for these past 6 years and be out in the community.
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My name is Carter. That does it for me here on this Sunday afternoon. Right now, it's Phil William and Crowder. It really is Amazing Grace. As always, thank you for listening to Positive Difference.

0: today is Sunday, May 17th, sponsored by Jim and D.D. Huggins of Watts, Oklahoma. In honor of our 46th wedding anniversary and growing family, we are so grateful for God's many blessings. He has blessed us with 6 wonderful grandchildren, Easton, Elliot, Allie, Junie, Maya, and Violet. Each of you brings us so much joy. We love watching you grow and become who God created you to be. Always remember, we love each of you deeply, and God loves you even more.
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It's We the Kingdom on The Positive Difference. Congratulations, Mrs. Stone at Shiloh Christian School, our KLRC Teacher of the Week. Seventh grader Gabriel let us know that Mrs. Stone is so fun and so nice. She includes her students, whether that be projects, answering questions, hanging up their artwork. He says that Mrs. Stone puts all of her effort in making school fun for kids. Well, Mrs. Stone, thank you for the positive difference.

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1: 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Huggins of Watts, Oklahoma. In honor of our 46th wedding anniversary and growing family, we are so grateful for God's many blessings. He has blessed us with six wonderful grandchildren, Easton, Elliot, Allie, Junie, Maya, and Violet. Each of you brings us so much joy. We love watching you grow and become who God created you to be. Always remember, we love each of you deeply, and God loves you even more.
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Congratulations, Mrs. Stone at Shiloh Christian School, our KLRC Teacher of the Week. Seventh grader Gabriel let us know that Mrs. Stone is so fun and so nice. She includes her students, whether that be projects, answering questions, hanging up their artwork. He says that Mrs. Stone puts all of her effort in making school fun for kids. Well, Mrs. Stone, thank you for the positive difference you make. We have a $50 Mardell gift card from Mardell Christian and Education Stores. 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

0: Today is Sunday, May 17th, sponsored by Jim and D.D. Huggins of Watts, Oklahoma. In honor of our 46th wedding anniversary and growing family, we are so grateful for God's many blessings. He has blessed us with six wonderful grandchildren, Easton, Elliot, Allie, Junie, Maya, and Violet. Each of you brings us so much joy. We love watching you grow and become who God created you to be. Always remember, we love each of you deeply, and God loves you even more.
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